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I want you to get together. I want you to get together. Put your hands together one time. I want you to get together. I want you to get together.

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6: They're out.
1: They're all about.
2: They're far.
7: They're near.
6: They're gone.
1: They're here.
8: They're quick and slick.
9: They're insincere.
10: Beware. Beware.

Forever isn't long at all, Christopher. When I'm with you. Oh, I want to be with you forever. I want you right here beside me forever.

always think it happens somewhere else. This madness is attractive.

reluctantly crouched at the starting line. 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The green light flashes, the flags go up, churning and burning.